dangerous. How they hit hoes from Orange County to Raymond. How they got rich, remember we was out banging. Really from the city, man, these other niggas claiming. These niggas pussy, man, these niggas Waymans. Really had white girl, I

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And such as these were the words that kept Milligan in Ulukun's kingdom, till soon he would not notice water.

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You know, babies are born every day, girls, boys. Life is never gonna stop.

line saved by a Stratton keeper. He rolls it out to Katzman, the spirit dual leader and sweeper. A quick pass to Huckle. Great team ball over to Wong. Working their way up to Dart, the general. A mini everyone can get behind. He's flanked by Darcy and Goss.